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0: Monsieur Thomas, monsieur, c'est bon.
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4: Long about an hour before sunrise, she drags his body down to the edge of the swollen river. Wrapped in a red velvet curtain, stolen from the movie theater where she works.Quiet as a whisper, under the stanchions of a washed-out bridge, she cuts him loose and watches as the flood

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0: 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Trendstone music.
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Trenchtone. 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Trenchtone. 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

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Make your word when you see it, be the business. No cap, God am a witness. Success feel better, independent. 9-11 at the Valley, Adelinic. Big Master P vibe, no limit. Ballin' hard on another hemisphere.

0: put me in a place on the map, cause I'm him. Never chase bread, chase the vision. Make your word when you see it, be the business. No cap, God am a witness. Success feel better, independent. 9-11 at the Valley, out of Lenny. Big Master P vibe, no limit. Falling hard on another hemisphere. Somebody tell them people Mr. Hem is here.
1: Whoa, whoa, whoa, whoa, whoa, whoa.
0: Mr. Hem is here.
1: Whoa, whoa, whoa, whoa, whoa, whoa.
0: Mr. Hem.

0: Ladies and gentlemen, we interrupt this program to bring you important news. Word has just been received from the Atomic Energy Commission that due to a change in wind direction, the residue from this morning's atomic detonation is drifting in the direction of
1: London.
0: It is suggested that everyone remain indoors for 1 hour or until further notice. There is no danger.

0: Never chase bread, chase the vision. Make your word when you see it be the business. No cap, God am a witness. Success feel better independent. 9-11 at the Valley Adelaide. Big Master P vibe, no limit. Falling hard on another hemisphere. Somebody tell them people Mr. Hem is here.
1: Whoa, whoa, whoa, whoa, whoa, whoa.
0: Mr. Hem is

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Make your word when you see it, be the business. No cap, God am a witness. Success feel better, independent. 9-11 at the Valley, Adelinic. Big Master P vibe, no limit. Falling hard on another hemisphere. Somebody tell them people.

0: Independent. 9-11 at the Valley Adeline. Big Master P vibe, no limit. Falling hard on another hemisphere. Somebody tell them people Mr. Hem is here.
1: Whoa, whoa, whoa, whoa, whoa, whoa.
0: Mr. Hem is here.
1: Whoa, whoa, whoa, whoa, whoa, whoa.
0: Mr. Hem.

0: 2
1: bounce.
0: 3 for the one
1: bounce.
0: 3 2
1: bounce.
0: 3 for the one
1: bounce.
0: 3 2
1: bounce.
0: 3 for the one
1: bounce.
0: 3 2
1: bounce.
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3: 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Merci beaucoup.

I love the positive attitude. After all that negativity on Detroit, there's all this positivity coming.

0: Never chase bread, chase the vision. Make your word when you see it be the business. No cap, God am a witness. Success feel better, independent. 9-11 at the Valley, Adelaide. Big Master P vibe, no limit. Falling hard on another hemisphere. Somebody tell them people Mr. Hem is here.
1: Whoa, whoa, whoa, whoa, whoa, whoa.
0: Mr. Hem.

0: me any place on the map, cause I'm him. Never chase bread, chase the vision. Make your word when you see it, be the business. No cap, God am a witness. Success feel better, independent. 9-11 at the Valley, out of Lenny. Big Master P vibe, no limit. Falling hard on another hemisphere. Somebody tell them people Mr. Hem is here.
1: Whoa, whoa, whoa, whoa, whoa, whoa.
0: Mr. Hem is here.
1: Whoa, whoa, whoa, whoa, whoa, whoa.
0: Mr. Hem.

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4: Today, everybody tells us we should talk about sex, trans, children, but nobody tells us just how.
5: I'm a crude when it comes to talking about sex with my children. A few bad starts have scared me off completely.
6: In this film, we are going to discuss quite frankly the things that are normal and to be expected in the development of children in relation to sex. Some of you may become somewhat uncomfortable as parts of this film unfold, but I think if you listen carefully, you will agree that the concepts will contribute to the rearing of a mature person.

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You fasten all the triggers for the others to fire. Then you sit back and watch when the death count get high.

something is to know something, and to know something is to know I know nothing, and that's what I really want. See, to obliterate the edge of my understanding of the way that things ought to be. See, to name something is to know something, and to know something is to know I know nothing, and that's what I really want. See, to obliterate the edge of my understanding of the way that things ought to be. Something is to know something, and to know something is to know I know nothing, and that's what I really want. See, to obliterate the edge of my understanding in the way that things ought to be.

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1: 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Merci beaucoup.

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And kids are trying to say it all, writing graffiti on the wall, but it stops right there. And we're all in the know from one television show, but it stops right there. And take care of yourself.

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0: Breaker.
1: We grow weed. We're not mercenaries.
0: Mr. Breaker.
1: We grow weed. We're not mercenaries.
0: Mr. Breaker.
1: We grow weed. We grow weed. We grow weed.